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Flip us on. Flip them off.

He leads me beside still waters. He restoreth my soul. 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And sometimes, the soul doesn't get the notice. It has a hole in it due to things that's happened in the past. Hurt, abuse, molestation. But we want to speak to you today and tell you that God wants to heal the hole in your soul. Some people's actions are not because their spirit is wrong, but it's because the past has left a hole in their soul. May this wisdom help you get over your past and remind you that God wants to heal the hole in your soul. I have my

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So I'm speaking for all of you listening, starting here, starting now. The things that hurt you in the past won't control your future. Starting now, this is a new day. This is your exodus. You are officially released. Now sing it for me, Leandria.

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1: 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We're the new kids on the block, and we're good. Think about it. Even the competition is listening. Yep, they're copying and pasting, you know. Now you're feeling the vibe.

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1: 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It's a movement. It's a lifestyle. It's a vibe. 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
1: When I was just a little boy, I used to sit in the pews at Holy Way Baptist Church in Washington, D.C., listening to Reverend Smith close his sermons. He would end with a slow, soulful song, and back then, I didn't really understand the meaning behind those hums, those moans, those cries from the soul. But as time went on, as I grew, not just in height, not just in years, but through my own storms, my own trials and tribulations, I finally came to know what that sound was all about. And oh, how I wish I could go back.

church. Now I understand every hum, every moan, every soulful cry. It was love. It was guidance. It was you, Lord, and I'll never let go. 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

Hey, what's up, Rehabs Across the World? Trent Shelton here. Just another message that was on my heart. I got a question for you. Is it worth it? Is it worth it? You know, we live in a world full of presentation, as I like to call it. Every single day, your life is going to be presented with some type of temptation. You know this because you experienced this. Something that seems good, feels good, looks good, but it's no good for your life. I believe one of the most important strengths a life can have is self-control. Being able to say that illusion of gain is not worth the reality of loss. That illusion of pleasure is not worth the reality of pain. Self-control is just telling yourself that this temporary moment is not worth the permanent consequence. This temporary moment of lust is for this or that is not worth the permanent consequence of losing something or someone from your life. I've learned through experience, wrong decisions are mostly made because we don't forward think about the consequences. And it's a lot easier to make the right decisions when we place ourselves in the reality of the consequence. And what I mean by that is that you actually feel the pain that you're going to cause, that you actually see the damage that you're going to create, that you actually feel that loss in your heart. So the next time you're presented with something that you know for a fact that you don't want to take, ask yourself this question. Is it worth it? Is that an opportunity for more worth losing time with your family and your kids? Only you know that. Is posting something stupid for likes, for attention on social media worth losing everything that you work for? Is satisfying an unhealthy desire worth losing self-respect? Is entertaining someone that likes you worth losing somebody that loves you? Is putting a needle in your arm, taking drugs, worth losing your life? No. And if you say yes, it's because you forgot your worth. You forgot the worth of those around you. Let me remind you that you're special, that you're awesome. Never forget that. And I understand that you're not perfect. Nobody's perfect. We're not always going to make the right choice. But I'll tell you this, if you ask yourself this question, is it worth it? I promise you, it will put your life in the best position to make the right decision. It will put your life in that position where you feel that pain that you're about to cause, that you feel that loss that you're about to cause, that you feel that damage that you're about to create, and that'll prevent that action from actually creating it. Like I say at the end of every single video, it all starts with you. You keep moving forward. Let nothing hold you back. You LB, be it, live it, breathe it, be it. And you never let this world take your smile. You connect me on all social sites at Trent Shelton. Snapchat, put in rehab time, I'll pop up. If it's on your heart, listen to me. Please share this video. Because if you need it or not, there's somebody that you're connected to that needs it. So share this video. Put hashtag, is it worth it? It's rehab time, man. Let's get it. And keep moving towards your change through faith and hope. It's possible.

There is so much bad news in the world right now. But no matter what, we have good news, and that good news has a name, and that name is Jesus Christ.

Oh, praise the Lord. Hallelujah. I'm blessed beyond measure. Amen. I tell you, those are words, but those words are so powerful. Come on, somebody. They're so powerful. I am blessed beyond measure. You know, the unsaved person doesn't realize how lost they are. You and I, as a child of God, we don't realize how blessed we are. Hallelujah. I said, we don't realize how blessed we are. Gracie, can you just sing that again where you feel led?

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0: Girlfriend, you forget about the big US Labor Day coming up. You have your visa already?
1: 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Travel and Leisure took care of all my business for me already. 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

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Think about it. 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Yep, they're copying and pasting, you know. 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

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We're the new kids on the block, and we're good. 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Yep, they're copying and pasting, you know. Now you're feeling the vibe.

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0: 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Nice and easy. 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But then we're gonna do the finish rough. It's the way we do Proud Mary.
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We're the new kids on the block, and we're good. Think about it. Even the competition is listening. Yep, they're copying and pasting, you know. Now you're feeling the vibe.

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0: 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'Tis a pity. 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

to tell you a story, okay? 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Okay, ladies? 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Woo! Is he fine or what? But he's mine. 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This is for you.

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0: So I'm looking for a student visa for my son. 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
1: Girl, where have you been? Traveling in Niger can assist with any visa requirements you may need.
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1: I remember the music, the crowd, the dancing, the laughter with my friends. I remember someone handing me a drink. After that, everything becomes blurry. My head spinning, my body heavy, and then waking up somewhere I was never meant to be. Someone had spiked my drink. That night, my celebration turned into something I will carry for the rest of my life. I wish I had been more careful. I wish I had watched my drink. I wish I had stayed closer to my friends. So